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1: Come on.
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1: What? 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

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He makes time pass a little less painfully. One and the same, perhaps.

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The hardest part is trying not to make a mess of it all. It's all we have to be thankful for.

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Music is the way to escape from a crazy world. It's all about jazz.

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Full in the sky, and the plains were bleached with white skeletons. Various species grouped together according to their past beliefs. The only way they ever all got together was not in love, but shameful grief. It's not the way I like it to get together. 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

0: Oh my goodness, what in the bangaranga was that? 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Swine wants to come up from FM in the mix tonight with the one and only, the legendary DJ Bob Mitchell. Yeah, and tonight from 7 to 8 p.m., Noin Same, this is Swanty Gore, is nonstop new music.
1: Yeah, boy!
0: R&B, hip hop, trap, world! A little bit of this and a little bit of that. A big shout out to The Nick Project and RadioMiceChart.com, the home of upcoming rising independent artists from around the world. A big shout out to the Hurricane Joanna, my wife, listening in as always. A big shout out to all my friends and fans in Facebook and in Instagram. So check me out while I do the damn ting. Oh, and a big shout out to Jenna Nation aus Canada, listening in tonight. She has a new track called Golden. And Jenna Nation will be competing in the next ASC 2000 Zeeman and Swansea. And that's all, folks. So kick back and check out the City Mix.

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1: What?
0: Yeah, non-stop, non-stop. What? New music.
1: What?
0: Bum, bum, bum, bum, bum, bum, bum. Whoa. Bum, bum, bum, bum, bum, bum, bum. Monday Night Live with the legend.
1: What?
0: Doing a Dom Ting. One Nation, One Station.

0: Yeah, got me shook. Here, sounded like Shawn Mendes. Woo!
1: It's the way she got me stuck in a chokehold. Call me cold.
0: Monday Night Live.
1: She got me shook. I'm down.
0: I only come on at night because that's when I do it right.
2: Yeah.
0: A big shout out to Hamburg, Byteline Beats. Love this track. Get you.

Yeah, just loving it like that. Just you and me. DJ Flavorite. 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Yes.

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Bob Mitchell.

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Bentley, barking mad, barking at the cars I wish I had. 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
1: Hulala. I wrote this one in France as well with Iggy Pop. 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
1: String.
0: Vibration. A consciously aware thought.
1: A consciously aware thought.
0: Thinking of myself.
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